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1: Well, Martin, can you believe summer's already kicking off at Santa Maria Chrysler Dodge Jeep Ram? Boy, time really flies.
2: I know, Mark. It's crazy. I feel like I just put away Christmas decorations. Now I'm cleaning up my grill and stocking up on Red Oak for my famous tri-tip.
1: Famous tri-tip?

0: 3322, abierto de lunes a viernes, de 9 de la mañana a 6 de la tarde, sábados y domingos, de 8 de la mañana a 5 de la tarde. 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
1: Well, Martín, can you believe summer's already kicking off at Santa Maria Chrysler Dodge Jeep Ram? Boy, time really flies.
2: I know, Mark, it's crazy. I feel like I just put away Christmas decorations. Now I'm cleaning up my grill and stocking up on red oak for my famous tri-tip.
1: Famous tri-tip, huh?
2: Oh, yeah. People come from all over the place just for a taste.
1: Come on, Martín, like where?
2: From the kitchen, from the living room, from the backyard.
1: Oh, you got jokes, I see.
2: What can I say? I'm well seasoned.
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